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0: Hannover, die Stimme der Stadt.
1: You self-destructing little girl, pick yourself up, don't blame the world. So you screwed up, but you're gonna be.

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And we could have some. And he's up there. What's that? Hawaiian noises.

eventually. So if our time is running out, day after day, we'll make the mundane a masterpiece. Oh my, my, oh my, my love, I take one look at you, you're taking me out.

0: 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Das ist Radio Hannover. Die Stimme der Stadt.
1: Good evening. This is the intergalactic operator. Can I help you?
2: Yes. I'm trying to reach Flight Commander P.R. Johnson on Mars Flight 247.
1: Very well. Hold on, please. You're through.
2: Thank you, operator.